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But if we sing them, you got to get out of those seats and you got to dance like you're really from Jamaica. Or your parents were from Jamaica, parents were from Jamaica.

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All you gotta do is have faith. The voice of the Lord is powerful. Let the chains be broken.

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Onen ap chante a kwek an pil wash, an pil kwek ka brile, an pil kwek, an pil pot ka louvri, men se la nou piyak la. As kon batan, an e dis ansam avek nou, e kwa le zafet koun. 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